0: in Sydney, where there was a homeless, young homeless person on a platform who'd actually died for a week before anyone noticed. Sorry, I'm going to cry, but what sort of society do we live in? You know, so together we can make a difference. I really do want to encourage everyone, if you can go to our fundraising page and, you know, think about people who are doing it tough, especially with winter time coming, please.
1: So how does this money get distributed? Do you...
0: ...station in Sydney, where there was a homeless, young homeless person on a platform who'd actually died for a week before anyone noticed. Sorry, I'm going to cry, but what sort of society do we live in? You know, so together we can make a difference. I really do want to encourage everyone, if you can go to

0: Ah, that's Amarillo and the reggae style. I like playing those reggae numbers. Great, great beat to them, haven't they?
1: Stories born right here on our screens, in our backyard. The Tamar Valley Film Festival. Two nights of incredible Tasmanian film, plus workshops for creatives who are ready to level up. Friday 29 and Saturday 30th of May, Launceston. 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

And now for a quick look at the weather for Launceston and the surrounding district for tonight, Wednesday, 27th of May. All right, well, the temperature, we can expect a minimum overnight of 9 degrees tonight for Lonnie and a maximum tomorrow of 18 degrees with a shower or two. We can expect, pardon me, a cloudy day for the Launceston area, medium chance of showers most likely in the morning and afternoon. Winds southeasterly 15 to 20 kilometres, becoming light before dawn. The chance of any rain tomorrow 50%, no fire danger rating, and no sun protection is not recommended for tomorrow, Thursday 28th. All right, as I said, we can expect a maximum tomorrow of 18 degrees. The temperatures for the The temperatures for the listening area as we speak. Cressy sitting on 13.7 degrees. The Launceston Airport 13.1 degrees. Lowhead currently 14.7 degrees. And here in Launceston City, we're sitting on 14.5 degrees. Well, it's a very good evening to you all. I'm Gary Pengelly with a frog in the throat. Here to host the Australian Country program for you tonight. And before I hit our theme, as usual, I'd just like to thank you, Dave, for presenting the Nepali program for tonight. Thank you very much, and take care on the way home, mate. Alrighty, without further ado, let's start off with our theme.

Casey Chambers there. And the track was Wayward Angel. And before Casey, we had Kevin Donahue from down the northwest coast with his track Blue Side of Lonesome. Alrighty, we've got 3.5 minutes. Well, less than 3.5 minutes. 3 minutes now to 9 o'clock. So time for one more little squeeze, one little track in, and then I'll have some more weather for you just after 9 o'clock. So this is Keith Blindman running up to nine, and what's the track I've got for Keith tonight? Early Hours, it's called.

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Jack clumb up into a tree and thought it saved his skin. But the woodpeckers pecked on his old peg leg and they drove him down again. He ran into a neighbor's barn, the old man followed him in. A mule got sore and wailed away and kicked him out again. Jack, he ran cuss smack into the village constable, who joined in the chase with the girl's old man.

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Can it be?

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0: Hi, we're here on Beale Street Caravan with Alice Hasten. How are you doing?
1: I'm great. Excited to be here. How about you guys?
0: Oh, we're doing fantastic. Even better now that we have a star in our midst.
1: Oh, stop.
0: Well, you know, you've got quite an interesting story, and the cat's already out of the bag because we're, of course, sharing the music of Memphis all over the world, but you're not from here originally.
1: That's true. I'm from the upwards north, from the state of Vermont.
0: All right. Absolutely. So what brought you to Memphis, Tennessee?
1: Well, in 2012, I didn't know what I wanted to do after graduating college, so

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It's 6:28.

0: go, go!
1: Hey, Donald, away to Toodle. 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Hey, Donald.
0: Hey, just a minute. What are you doing there?
1: Man, I'm rocking it, man. Man, I'm really moving it, man.
0: Well, just you stop rocking it and moving it, man. The song should be sung just exactly like this. Ah.

I can still remember when I bought my first guitar. Remember just how good the feeling was. 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

I was always just one step behind you. '66 seemed like the year I was really going somewhere. We were living in San Francisco.

0: 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That's time for the Examiner readings, and it's a very good morning to Muriel Rollins.
1: And a very good morning to you too, Paul, and thanks for presenting another great breakfast program, and welcome back. It's nice to have you here. Good morning, listeners. This is Readings from the Examiner, a program designed for people who have difficulty reading the printed word. It is broadcast from the studios of City Park Radio with permission of the publishers of Launceston's daily newspaper, The Examiner, and we thank them for their cooperation. In a moment, we'll look at some of the local news stories for today, Thursday, the 28th of May.